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With a Corona in the hold, I'm the latest bitch. Yup, you can call me the greatest wench. Yup, linked up with the greatest clique.

0: Miss Jade, Skills, Timberland and Magoom.
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3: There's a recreation room for the building. You rent the room, that's what we did. So this was a breath of fresh air for us going somewhere we could hear some music. It turned out to be a success.
4: Herc was one of the first DJs in the Bronx to borrow a technique from Manhattan's downtown discotheques. The use of two turntables. This meant DJs could play music without interruption, mixing from the end of one record straight into the beginning of another. But unlike other DJs, Herc didn't play disco music. Instead, he specialized in the kind of hard-edged funk music that others ignored.
5: Yeah, I remember going to the Herc parties and they started in the community room and it grew so big that we couldn't fit in the community room anymore. And music was just, it was slamming. I was trying to think about what would be, I guess, synonymous with a cool Herc party. It would have to be James Brown. Clap your hands, stomp your feet. It wasn't a cool Herc party.
6: without have a very party in.
5: Yeah, exactly.
4: What singled out Herc as a DJ was his keen eye for crowd reaction. He noticed that the energy on the dance floor hit a peak during the instrumental breaks in the records, the point when the singing stops and the music carries on. From this simple observation, Herc came up with an idea that would become the basis of hip-hop.
7: One night, I went to the record to play out. I said, I wonder if I put that to myself. I said, if they're waiting for this particular break and I have a couple more records that's got the same breakup in it, I wonder how would it be if I put them all together. And I told them. I said, I'm going to try something new tonight. I'm going to call it the merry-go-round. Stop
4: the beat. Herc's merry-go-round meant that instead of playing whole records, he would play just the instrumental breaks, mixing between them to create a continuous dance rhythm.
7: Started out with the dog. Lean back, dance back, clap your hand, stomp your feet. That part right there, when the break, boom, I had to come in with Bongo Rock.

0: וככה DJ Cool Herc מחזיר את זה אחורה ומעביר לטרק השני והמרי גו ראונד צריך להיות משותף לכמה DJ'ים בו זמנית.
1: I think we got some hit, you know, because people was like, oh, whoa. Everybody was like, yeah, yeah, yeah, I'm feeling this. Oh, yeah, yeah, yeah, you know.
2: The instrumental breaks on the records became known as the break beats, and Herc's merry-go-round formula of mixing between them provided the blueprint for a new music.
3: Oh, man, Cool Herc was the first person I ever heard that do anything like that, you know? Because I'm used to being in the house with my mother, and we put a James Brown record on and just let it play through. Cool Herc would play the break part back and forth, and that really astonished me. I was really impressed when I seen that, something like that, because I'd never seen anything like that before.
4: I saw Cool Herc, and I was 14 years old, and that very day when I saw his sound system and how loud it was and the records that he played would just change the way the party was going, and that's what I wanted to do.
0: So let us give the night away with George Benson. ועם האלבום שלו Perfect Angel, שדרך אגב מתנגש עם זה של מיני ריפרטון.

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And tonight I'm hot. Nina Sky and Static Selecta. Hot. Beshatap Chadash, I'm hot. Let's go. Static Selecta.

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0: She looks like one of those rap guys' girlfriends. Who understands those rap guys?
1: We baby got back.
0: Because she looks like a total prostitute, okay? I mean, her butt is just so big. I can't believe it's just so round. It's like out there. I mean, gross. Look.
1: מתוך האלבום שלו, מק דדי ב-92. סר מיקסלוט.

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2: Uh-huh. 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Look. Rolex, ombre, diamonds on Javante. I got everything I ever wanted, but Tinashe. 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I've been grinding 10 years and now your boy's finally up. 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Small circle, one earring costs like 20 bands. We got matching tattoos, but we had different plans. Yeah, just try to take them to the top with me. I still wanna see y'all win.

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2: 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Kumasi Washington, Ninth Wonder Felix, Terry Smart, and Robert Lesper. And like they say, if it ain't broke, don't